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0: Corey Kent and Co Wetzel. That's Rocky Mountain Low. Hey, it's Chrissy. I asked you, what's the best thing you did or saw this Memorial Day weekend? Kelly told me that her brother, who's in the Marines, surprised her at their barbecue. Now, she knew he was coming, but their mom was totally surprised, and they were all in tears. What a beautiful thing. Sarah told me that the best thing she did was to volunteer at the cemetery and clean the headstones of the fallen military. I love that. That's so great. And Brody said that he watched as a 90-year-old veteran saluted his fallen brothers at a military ceremony. I bet that was very moving.
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it's Chrissy. Shout out to the ice cream truck drivers going from neighborhood to neighborhood. I hear you. Nothing says summer like that song you play. 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
1: 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We talked to Tucker Wetmore, Clint Black, Sheryl Crow, Bear Grylls. Amy brought in a gynecologist to talk with Eddie. All that is up. 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

Annie Chesney just made music history with this song, Carry On. It just became the 100th song to land on the Billboard's country airplay chart for him. He's tied with George Strait now for the most of all time. It's Carry On.

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Cody Johnson, The Fall. That's your 2026 ACM Entertainer of the Year. That's what I'm talking about. It's Evan Paul, and hang on, we're going to blow through a pack of cigarettes. I got Morgan Wallen on the way with 20 cigarettes. Luke Combs, Be By You, is coming up after Kenny.

song is electric online. Everybody is streaming that song. Luke Combs, that's called Be By You on Taste of Country Nights. Hang on here. I can't get my lighter to flick. All right, let's burn through 20 cigarettes with Morgan Wallen.

0: New country from Zach Top. That's called South of Sanity on Taste of Country Nights. It's Evan Paul. Hopefully you had a great Memorial Day. You got to spend some time with your family. Maybe you grilled out. Maybe the grill's still rolling right now. Let's not forget the reason, the true reason that we take a pause on this day. It's to remember those that gave all serving for our country. If you know somebody that gave their life for our freedom, it's important to remember them and respect them on this day. I got more of your favorite new country coming up next on Taste of Country Nights.
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12: Looking at Major League Baseball standings as we have hit Memorial Day, almost 2 months into the season. The division leaders are the Tampa Bay Rays in the American League East. They lead the New York Yankees by 4.5 games. The Cleveland Guardians, red hot. They've won 8 of their last 10. They lead the Central up 4 over the Chicago White Sox. The Athletics, with only a 26-26 record, they're leading the charge in the American League West by 1.5 over the M's and Rangers. In the National League, the Atlanta Braves are leading the East by a wide margin, the widest in baseball, as a matter of fact. They're up 10 games on both the Phillies and the Nationals. The Milwaukee Brewers lost 2 in a row to the Dodgers, but still lead the Central by a couple games over the Cardinals. And the LA Dodgers lead the National League West half game.
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Keith Urban's Married Days. Somebody like you on Taste of Country Nights. He's single and ready to mingle, ladies, by the way. Keith Urban is on, if he's on your radar, go get you some, girl. It's Evan Paul with Low Cash and Wrong Hearts on Taste of Country Nights.

0: It's Evan Paul hanging out here with Jason Aldean. Dude, we're coming up on 20 years since Hicktown, bro.
1: Yeah, we are.
0: 20 years, man. Do you think you'll make it into the Country Music Hall of Fame?
1: I don't know. I mean, that's not for me to decide. I feel like, is that something that I would love to happen? Obviously, yes. I mean, and I feel like when it comes to that stuff, I feel like you just have to do what you do. Let your career and all those things kind of speak for itself, and then just hope that, you know, if it's ever your time, that, you know, people, you know, the votes come your way and people respect what you've done with your career. And but that's not for me to decide. And so if it happens, cool. If it doesn't, that sucks. But it's been fun. You know what I mean?

0: New country there from Randy Houser. That one's called Back in the Bottle on Taste of Country Nights. It's Evan Paul hanging out here, just messing around on the radio. And like I was saying the other night, there's this $500 Visa gift card that's just been hanging on the wall here in the studio that says giveaway. 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

Where's Dad? I don't know. He went to get a pack of cigarettes and some milk, and he ain't coming back. It's Evan Paul. We're cruising through the second shift on this Memorial Day. Thanks for having us on. It's Jason Aldean on Taste of Country Nights.

0: Patriots, Jordan Davis, and Turn This Truck Around on Taste of Country Nights. I was just talking in my group chat with a couple of my friends. Do y'all remember, I think it was in the 90s, it was called Chicken Tonight, and it was like a sauce that you just added to diced up chicken, and I don't know, my mom made it for us like once a week, and it was my favorite night of the week. It was Chicken Tonight night. That was one of my favorites. Oh, man, now I'm going through nostalgia. I also liked Meatloaf Night when I was a kid, man. I don't know why, but I love me some meatloaf. Anyway, we're coming back. I got Hardy and Tim McGraw, Eric Church and Morgan Wallen's MacArthur on the way. And how about a Luke Combs throwback? We'll get to that coming up next on Taste of Country Nights.
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0: Taste of Country Nights. I'm Evan Paul. We're hanging out here with Hardy. Eric Church has called you the best songwriter to ever hold a pen in Nashville. Do you think your best song has been written yet or is to be written?
1: Dude, it will forever be still to be written. You gotta hang on to that, or it's like you kind of give up a little bit.
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Shelton, pour me a drink. 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It's Evan Paul, Taste of Country Nights. Coming up next, we'll talk about what's trending in country music news at tasteofcountry.com after Lauren Elena featuring Chase Matthew. It's called All My Exes.

0: New country. That's Lauren Elena featuring Chase Matthew. It's called All My Exes on Taste of Country Nights. It's Evan Paul getting a look at what's trending in country music at tasteofcountry.com. I recently had the chance to sit down with Riley Green, and I asked him, where does he keep all of his trophies that he keeps winning? And Riley told me, first of all, he will not let anyone touch them or get too close to them. 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And second, he said they mean so much to him, he's got them up on the wall right next to his deer heads. And if you know Riley, you know how much he loves them deer heads. 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
5: 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Age-wise, I mean, I'm in my late 60s. I'm old enough to be his grandfather. Will he be embarrassed to acknowledge me as his dad? I think the most important thing we can do is let them know that they're safe, that they're valued and cared for and loved, and that they're important.
6: 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And it's coming from a dad that didn't expect to become a dad, and I feel very proud to be his son.
5: 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And he was what I needed. 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

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This is the Taste of Country Night's Top 3 Countdown. 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Number 3.

In at number three on your Taste of Country Nights most requested of the day, it's Tucker Wetmore and Brunette. In at number two on the countdown, it's Josh Ross, Hate How You Look. Perfect song.

That's your number one most requested song of the day here at the radio station. Luke Combs and Sleepless in a Hotel Room on Taste of Country Nights. 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It takes me forever, but it's worth it. Let's keep it going with Jelly Roll and

0: New country, that's Ashley McBride. What if we don't? 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
3: Looking at Major League Baseball standings as we have hit Memorial Day, almost 2 months into the season. The division leaders are the Tampa Bay Rays in the American League East. They lead the New York Yankees by 4.5 games. The Cleveland Guardians, red hot. They've won 8 of their last 10. They lead the Central up 4 over the Chicago White Sox. The Athletics, with only a 26-26 record, they're leading the charge in the American League West by 1.5 over the M's and Rangers. In the National League, the Atlanta Braves are leading the East by a wide margin, the widest in baseball, as a matter of fact. They're up 10 games on both the Phillies and the Nationals. The Milwaukee Brewers lost 2 in a row to the Dodgers, but still lead the Central by a couple games over the Cardinals. And the LA Dodgers lead the National League West half game over.

Did you have some good fried chicken for Memorial Day? If not, you did just then, courtesy of that song from Zac Brown Band. Taste of Country Nights with Evan Paul. Luke Bryan and Jason Aldean are going on tour together. Big shows called the Double Down Tour. All the details are at tasteofcountry.com. Here's country and she knows it. Denim.

Line says there is a big possibility that Florida Georgia Line will be playing some shows together in 2027. I think we manifested it. We've been praying for so long. Here they are with This Is How We Roll on Taste of Country Nights.

Russell Dickerson on Taste of Country Nights. Here's a song that should never get played at a wedding. It's Water at a Wedding from Graylin James. It's on Taste of Country Nights with Evan Paul.

0: new country. That's a good one there. Graylin James, Water at a Wedding on Taste of Country Nights. It's Evan Paul. Hopefully you had a great Memorial Day. You got to spend some time with your family. Maybe you grilled out. Maybe the grill's still rolling right now. Let's not forget the reason, the true reason that we take a pause on this day. It's to remember those that gave all serving for our country. If you know somebody that gave their life for our freedom, it's important to remember them and respect them on this day. I got more of your favorite new country coming up next on Taste of Country Nights.
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neighborhood cookout, right? It's Evan Paul here with you on Taste of Country Nights. Ooh, I got them stacked up, ready to go for you. Morgan Wallen's coming up. Riley Green on the way. Now, let's throw it back to Florida Georgia Line on Taste of Country Nights.

hanging out. Appreciate you letting us be your soundtrack tonight. Taste of Country Nights. I'll tell you how you can get paid for free. $500 just for listening. That's coming up in less than 10 minutes. Hang with me. It's Justin Moore and Time's Ticking on Taste of Country Nights.

0: New country. That's Morgan Wallen and Don't We on Taste of Country Nights. It's Evan Paul on the radio. 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

There's a back road that I take every night on my way home from work, and I think about that song. So I was like, tonight I'm going to play it. Hey, it's Evan Paul, Taste of Country Nights. Speaking of taking back roads, let's ride, ride, ride with George Burge and Luke Bryan, Taste of Country Nights.

0: Hey, it's Evan Paul. Before I play this Toby Keith throwback I got coming up, let's go into the vault, back to the final interview I had with Toby Keith just 2 months before he passed away. I just want to say, man, I talked to you like 5 years ago, and you told me that Solo Cups never gave you any money after Red Solo Cups, so I stopped using them. I don't even use them anymore.
1: They told me one time, they said, we got an issue. I said, what? They said, we're only selling the red ones. I said, well, quit making other colors.

party and favorite country song on Taste of Country Nights. If you got the night off, I'm jealous. Come here, let me give you a noogie. You remember noogies from back in the day? Here's Bailey Zimmerman with Chevy Silverado on Taste of Country Nights.

0: Country from Bailey Zimmerman. That is Chevy Silverado on Taste of Country Nights. It's Evan Paul. Hopefully you had a great Memorial Day. You got to spend some time with your family. Maybe you grilled out. Maybe the grill's still rolling right now. Let's not forget the reason, the true reason that we take a pause on this day. It's to remember those that gave all serving for our country. If you know somebody that gave their life for our freedom, it's important to remember them and respect them on this day. I got more of your favorite new country coming up next on Taste of Country Nights.
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5: Looking at Major League Baseball standings as we have hit Memorial Day, almost 2 months into the season. The division leaders are the Tampa Bay Rays in the American League East. They lead the New York Yankees by 4.5 games. The Cleveland Guardians, red hot, they've won 8 of their last 10. They lead the Central up 4 over the Chicago White Sox. The Athletics, with only a 26-26 record, they're leading the charge in the American League West by 1.5 over the M's and Rangers. In the National League, the Atlanta Braves are leading the East by a wide margin, the widest in baseball, as a matter of fact. They're up 10 games on both the Phillies and the Nationals. The Milwaukee Brewers lost 2 in a row to the Dodgers, but still lead the Central by a couple games over the Cardinals. And the LA Dodgers lead the National League West half game over San.
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Shaboozy and Jelly Roll there with Amen on Taste of Country Nights. It's Evan Paul. I got Ella Langley, Be Her, coming up. Plus, did you know Ella Langley had a perfume that's out right now called Be Her? Yeah, we'll talk about that in a minute. You should probably not leave, though. Hang with me. Here's Chris Stapleton.

That's Ella Langley and Be Her. By the way, she has her own fragrance that just came out. It's for sale at Ulta only and online, and it's sold out immediately. It's like $85, but everybody says it smells great. Here's the other thing. It's gender neutral. So apparently us guys can be, you know, Ella's fellas can smell like her as well. Let's keep it moving with Thomas Rhett and Jordan Davis. They performed this one on the ACMs live. They did amazing. It's Ain't a Bad Life, a Taste of Country Nights. Didn't

0: New country from Kane Brown called Woman on Taste of Country Nights. It's Evan Paul, and I got a guy on the phone here. He says he goes by T-Bone. What'd you want to say, T-Bone?
1: I still got 7 hot dogs on the grill, 3 hamburgers, and then I got my Blackstone cranked up. 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We're basically, anybody that comes walking by our house here is going to get a hamburger thrown at them.
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3: Looking at Major League Baseball standings as we have hit Memorial Day, almost 2 months into the season. The division leaders are the Tampa Bay Rays in the American League East. They lead the New York Yankees by 4.5 games. The Cleveland Guardians, red hot, they've won 8 of their last 10. They lead the Central up 4 over the Chicago White Sox. The Athletics, with only a 26-26 record, they're leading the charge in the American League West by 1.5 over the M's and Rangers. In the National League, the Atlanta Braves are leading the East by a wide margin, the widest in baseball, as a matter of fact. They're up 10 games on both the Phillies and the Nationals. The Milwaukee Brewers lost 2 in a row to the Dodgers, but still lead the Central by a couple games over the Cardinals. And the LA Dodgers lead the National League West half game.

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It's Evan Paul. And hey, I warned the fellas when I took this job like 7 years ago that whenever I play Carrie Underwood before he cheats, I'm going to give you a 10-minute heads up. That song is coming in 10 minutes, fellas, so hide your truck. Now it's John Morgan with Kid Myself on Taste of Country Nights. We

that American Idol has ended for the year. 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She's got so many animals and vegetables. She doesn't even need to go to the grocery store. Here she is with Before He Cheats on Taste of Country Nights.

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Hey, coming up next, we're going to talk about what's trending in country music at tasteofcountry.com. That is after Morgan Wallen.

0: Country there from Vincent Mason. That's called Wish You Well on Taste of Country Nights. It's Evan Paul getting a look at what's trending in country music at tasteofcountry.com. I recently had the chance to sit down with Riley Green, and I asked him, where does he keep all of his trophies that he keeps winning? 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And second, he said they mean so much to him, he's got them up on the wall right next to his deer heads. And if you know Riley, you know how much he loves them deer heads. 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

0: Well, how hard is it for a professionally trained vocalist to listen to some of those kids' shows where they sing? We'll find out coming up after Chris Jansen. Here's Me and a Beer.
1: Prettiest girl I've

0: There's a lot of people that make their money by singing, right? There's classically trained vocalists. There are people who just found a way to make it in band. There are people that sing on children's shows. And Caroline Jones says that it's kind of hard for her. That's "You're It, You're It for Me, Honey" by Caroline Jones on the third shift. I'm Brett Allen. She was asked on Taste of Country Nights from Evan Paul how it feels to be a professionally trained vocalist and have to listen to somebody like Miss Rachel sing. And she said, you know, not particularly her, Miss Rachel, because they don't watch her, but her son has these nursery rhyme books and she's like, you know, they can't sing. She really struggles having to watch them. She's like, why are we listening to these? See more about how she phrased it, actually.
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1: All right, make sure you take the app with you wherever you go because we're talking pizza. 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And no, it's not in Missoula. 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

Costco has added a new strawberry shortcake treat to their food court selection. $2.99 gets you the treat made with strawberry soft serve layered with strawberry topping and shortcake pieces. Another reason why you're going to want to go out to dinner at Costco. Here's Jason Aldean.

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King and the Can and the Marlboro Man. Jack and Jim were a few good men. 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I'm tired of talking, man. Y'all ain't listening.

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up all night as we get back to work on the third shift. Good morning. I'm Brett Allen. Hang on for Morgan Wallen. His song, I Got Better, coming up. This is Matt Cooper. Here's Highs and Lows on the third shift.

many times a day would you guess that you get embarrassed over something that should be completely normal? They're regular things that people do all the time that are embarrassing. You got some? Let me know through our app. I'll share one that I had just the other day. Coming up next.

0: Barry Kent and Coe Wetzel. There's Rocky Mountain Low on the third shift. I'm Brett Allen. You know, there's a lot of things that we do every day that should not be embarrassing, but completely are. Take, for example, anything you do when you're normal, you're doing it normal if, you know, if somebody isn't watching you. But the second somebody tries to watch you, like if you try and parallel park and somebody's watching you, it gets a little embarrassing, right? Have you ever stretched before a workout class? Shouldn't be embarrassing. Something you should do. But people get completely embarrassed by it. The other day, I was out for a run, and I passed a guy on my run out. And as I was running back to the house, I passed the guy again. It was just like weird. I didn't know how to interact with the guy. Evidently, there's a clinical psychologist says that a lot of it is it because it triggers your self-consciousness, like an uncomfortable awareness of yourself. What's that thing that you do that's normal but still makes you embarrassed?
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1: 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Amy brought in a gynecologist to talk with Eddie. All that is up. 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Why?

0: I ask for the things that are embarrassing to you, even though they shouldn't be. They're normal things. Kim sent in a message, said that she absolutely hates sitting there where everybody sings happy birthday to her. She gets embarrassed. Yeah, what do you do? Let's see. I got a message from Gary. He said doing yard work out in front of the house. That's embarrassing. Jake said driving over a speed bump. That one I don't get so much. Here's Kenny Chesney.
1: Double wide quick stop, midnight tea top, Jack in her cherry coat town. Mama and daddy put the roots right here, cause this is where the car broke down.

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1: There's a new Mediterranean cafe opening up in downtown Missoula. What's going on, friends? It's Ace. It is called Sumac Cafe. It is opening up in the Florence building. Actually, it has already opened up. They just had their official launch this week. 4 hours, full details, menu, all of that. It's on our website and mobile app. Food looks pretty good. Also, Yellowstone National Park, they've got 10 tips for you if you're checking out the national park this summer. 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

After graduating from high school in West Plains, Missouri, Jacob Hackworth took a job working with the railroad company. He did a lot of traveling, spent a lot of time in some isolated hotel rooms, and that's when he decided to pick up a guitar and teach himself how to play. Here's Jacob Hackworth. You told me.

0: certainly not a brand new act, but brand new to country radio. Flatland Cavalry, there's Never Coming Back on the third shift. I love when these bands, you know, finally get a big song on the radio. Turnpike Troubadours was like this. They had album after album, and all of a sudden, you know, people kind of turn their heads and start listening. Flatland Cavalry just came out with their fifth studio album. So there's a lot of good stuff you're going to be able to go back and kind of go down a rabbit hole with Flatland Cavalry. If you've never heard of them before, check them out. They just came out with a brand new album 2 months ago. It's called Work of Heart. So you can check out their new one. But again, check out the other ones before.
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2: 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Amy brought in a gynecologist to talk with Eddie. All that is up. 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

wearing. Well, after 177 years, Pabst Blue Ribbon said that they were going to stop making Schlitz beer. The beer that made Milwaukee famous. It was brewed for the last time on Saturday in Verona, Wisconsin. Scheduled for a limited release on June 27th. Gotta be honest, I didn't know they were still making Schlitz beer.

KGGL and KGGL HD1 Missoula, a town square media station from Nashville to Yorville. 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

He's your entertainer of the year at the ACMs this year, Cody Johnson. That's the fall. I'm Brett Allen. Thanks so much for staying up late. I know it's nice to have those three-day weekends, but it is tough to get back to it. We're trying to make it easier for you with more new country. Here's Charles Wesley Godwin and Better That Way.

0: of things changing in marriages these days. One thing in particular, people are, you know, sleeping in their own beds, and now they're keeping another thing separate that a lot of couples used to keep together. I'll share that with you coming up next.
1: Hey, it's-

0: Nance. There's Keeps Me Sane on the third shift. I'm Brett Allen. Kind of interesting that so many people are kind of going their own way when they're together. A new 2026 Couples and Money study from Fidelity Investments gave us a little sneak peek at how people in relationships handle their finances. And it turns out joint accounts are no longer the norm. They're not normal. Gen Z and millennials are leading the trend of fully separate bank accounts. Two-thirds said that they didn't even know their partner's full financial picture until they were living together. Now, it doesn't say married. It just says couples. So they're together, but it's pretty normal these days to keep your money in your account.
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1: 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We talked to Tucker Wetmore, Clint Black, Sheryl Crow, Bear Grylls. Amy brought in a gynecologist to talk with Eddie. All that is up. 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

Zach Top has pretty well hit it big in country music, but what was he going to do before he became a singer? He was actually studying to become a mechanical engineer. Smart guy. 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
1: Montana state parks continue to crush the tourism numbers. See the latest count and which parks are getting the most visitors from which states. And sad and disturbing news about a Missoula couple charged with severely injuring a puppy. That cruelty led to the dog having to be euthanized.
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What is it? 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

It's time for useless trivia. The question today, almost half of people surveyed said doing this lowers their stress level. What is it? If you guessed volunteering, you got the answer right tonight.

0: right, another holiday weekend down, trying to get you back to work, back on track, back on your routine. It's the third shift. Next stop, I think next holiday would be, what, Father's Day? Now, that one's one you're going to want to plan for, just saying, as a dad. I got Riley Green coming up. Dylan Scott first. Here's My Girl on the third shift.
1: She looks so pretty when the makeup on. 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

0: gotta love Luke Combs. Did you hear this story about when he was in Green Bay? Went out golfing, saw a lemonade stand, decided to stop. He bought 4 cans of sparkling water. Normally would have cost him $12, but he ended up leaving a $120 tip in their tip jar. Here's Be By You.
1: Gotta

0: Is Chris Stapleton the best singer to ever come from Kentucky? That's Starting Over from Chris Stapleton on the third shift. I'm Brett Allen. There is a webpage called Whiskey Riff that put together the best country singer from every single state. Now, Chris Stapleton was named the best singer in Kentucky, and that's saying a lot considering, I mean, Loretta Lynn from Kentucky, Dwight Yoakam, Tyler Childers, the Judds, Carly Pearce, Keith Whitley, all from Kentucky. The list is long but distinguished. Tennessee, they crowned Dolly Parton their best singer. Texas is tough. I mean, George Strait, Willie Nelson, Waylon Jennings. Who is the best singer from our state? What do you think? Let me know through our app, and then check out the...
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1: 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We talked to Tucker Wetmore, Clint Black, Sheryl Crow, Bear Grylls. Amy brought in a gynecologist to talk with Eddie. All that is up. 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

0: Hopefully we'll have a winner to announce for you very soon. Go and see Morgan Wallen in Chicago. We've already done the contest. We've got another one starting on Monday, this time for Megan Maroney. All the details on our webpage and, of course, on our app, too.
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1: If you're out doing a little bit of cruising around now that the first official summer weekend is underway, don't forget the Skalkahoe Highway opened on Friday morning. It's open now between the southern Bitterroot there. As you take off just south of Hamilton, of course, go across the top side and drop down into Rock Creek and the beautiful Flint River Valley. That's all open. Remember, the road is it's a little tough to drive at the top. Be careful. It gets a little narrow, but it's beautiful, especially for most passenger cars all the way up to Skalkahoe Falls. So get out there and enjoy the Skalkahoe Highway.
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0: Luke Bryan along with George Burge on Ride, Ride, Ride. I'm the third shift. It's going to do it for me. Have a great day. The morning show is coming in next. Here's Jordan Davis.
1: A few days before he turned 80, he was sitting out back in a rocker. He said, "What you been up to lately?"

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10: Let's go.
1: Everybody, welcome to Tuesday's show. Morning, studio.
11: Morning.
1: All right, coming up, we'll talk to Vanessa Carlton, who had 1,000 miles way back in the day. Hardly ever does any interview. So that's coming up. That'll be cool. We're going to do the kids' riddles game. So if you happen to be in the car with somebody right now, that segment we're going to do in about 3 minutes is called Riddle Me This. We'll see how many kids' riddles the folks on the show can get. You guys feel good about it?
12: Yeah. Yep.
1: Is it too early for it?
12: No, we're good.
1: Okay. What gets bigger when more is taken away?
11: What gets bigger when... Oh, a hole.
1: That's it. There you go.
12: Wow. Good job, Amy.
1: Too early, Eddie?
12: Yeah, maybe.
1: Okay. All right. We'll do that.

0: Bobby Bones Show.
1: These are kids' riddles. You get to stay until you miss one. I'm just doing an example for everybody. This is an easy one. What has words but never speaks?
2: A book.
1: Yeah.
3: Ooh, good one.
2: Yes.
1: Good one. After the second time I read the question, you'll have 10 seconds. Riddle me this. Amy, what runs all around a backyard yet never moves?
3: A fence.
1: Okay, she didn't want the second time. That's
2: good
1: called a flex.
2: Job.
1: It's a riddle flex. A fence is correct. Lunchbox, what has a thumb and four fingers but is not a hand?
4: Oh, a glove.
1: Okay. There you go. That is correct.
4: Sorry, I should have waited for the second time.
1: You can jump. Eddie, what is always in front of you but can't be seen?
2: The future.
1: Okay, that's correct.

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19: Yes, Bobby Bones.
20: Apparently more couples are keeping their money separate. Weird to me, but Lunchbox does this with his wife. He claims she doesn't even know how much money he makes.
21: So I'm a trendsetter is what you're saying.
20: I don't think you set the trend, but this 2026 Couples and Money study from Fidelity says joint accounts are no longer the norm. 2/3 didn't know their partner's full financial picture fully until either they were married or after. That's so wild to me.
22: I feel like when major life events happen, you have to have so much conversation and transparency of how you're going to do everything, right?
20: I just feel like I'd be marrying somebody, and if I didn't fully know, maybe they have a bunch of loans that they're trying to trick me into inheriting.
22: Oh.
23: Wow, that's where your mind goes?
22: Oh, yeah. Mine went to that they have a bunch of money they don't want me to have.
23: Oh. That's interesting.
20: Lunchbox, when you guys were getting married, did you talk about this?
21: No, we just decided to keep it separate. We just said, hey, we're going to keep it separate. It works. It's easier. That way you don't have to worry about spending your money. There's no fights. It's not a disagreement. And it just works out that way.
20: And she doesn't know how much you make.
21: Nah, she's never seen anything.
20: What about when you, do taxes?
21: Separate taxes.
22: So she just has to trust when you're giving percentages, like, because y'all do divide things up, right? There's stuff that's divided. Right. So there's, she just trusts that she has no idea what your actual income is. She's just trusting that you're divvying it up properly.
21: Yeah, because that's what marriage is trust. And if you can't trust them, why marry?
22: Then why can't you tell her what you make? Like, by that logic.
20: Why don't you tell her?
22: Yeah, why can't you communicate?
21: Well, I mean, it's just a thing that it may cause a divide because I make a certain amount of money, you know what I mean? And so it's...
22: It doesn't make sense.
20: Just saying words.
22: Yeah, this is word salad right now.
23: Do you have an idea of how much she makes, Lunchbox? Like, just an idea?
21: I mean, I got an estimate.
20: You think she has an estimate on you?
21: She probably has an estimate, but she has no idea because she doesn't know. I mean, she doesn't know other people in radio. So she's like, huh, what? How do you quantify that amount of money?
22: So I can't wrap my head around the fact that there's not exact numbers known here and they divide things up.
20: And they do a percentage based on unknown numbers.
22: Right. Like, make it make sense, Lunchbox.

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story comes to us from Florida. A 62-year-old man was laying in bed when his neighbor's motion light kept going off, lighting up his side yard. 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
1: Vanessa Carlton.
2: What if you get like a really cool DM from somebody that's like, I'm a big fan.
3: A DM?
2: Yeah. You wouldn't, they wouldn't tell you?
3: No. Don't DM me.
2: Then how is someone supposed
3: to get a hold of you? No one's
2: DMing me. How is someone supposed to get a hold of you then?
3: Who's somebody? You mean like
2: let's say Drake.
3: That's the manager. Reaches a manager. That's like the 1900s. That's always how it is. Right?
2: Drake did hit her up. Drake did hit you up, really?
3: Yeah.
2: Oh, I didn't know that. I literally was just picking somebody out of the air. Did you think I knew that?
3: I guess, yeah, I did.
2: No, I just said thin air Drake. I was like, who's the biggest? It'd be weird to see him and saying I'm a fan.
3: It's his manager reached out to my manager.
2: And said?
3: Will you come and sing at my show?
2: Did you?
3: I did in the end. Oh. I actually couldn't do it. And then I was in rehearsal for a show. Like, it was the same day as his show. So I was like, this is like cool. I like Drake. Like, this is, would be fun and cool, but I can't do it. And then he asked a few more times. Non-DM.
2: They send the plane? That doesn't make it a lot easier.
3: No, they did not send a plane. Oh. But they did do a nice airline seat. Very nice. And I slept. Very nice.
2: Was it at Drake's show?
3: Drake's show.
2: Like, you came out and played during his show?
3: Yeah.
2: That's cool.
3: It was cool.
2: Do you play with ears or without ears when you do something like that?
3: That's a great question. I'm really a classical. I come from more of the classical world of music, really, even though I love rock and roll. I love singer-songwriters. But much more acoustic world. And so inner ears for me, it's a little bit like hell. I have to get used to it. So, but for something like that, you have to do inner ears, you know? I just did another thing with inner ears. What did I do?
2: I saw you with Teddy Swims.
3: That was inner ears too.
2: At Coachella.
3: Oh my God. And like the first 30 seconds, I'm like, I can't get my head around the sound or what's happening my hair I thought was going to go in my mouth. You know, I'm like, I'm just not. But if I have monitors, I'm like, I know what's going on, you know? So I have to like relearn it.
2: Do you know how to tune a piano?
3: No, I don't. I hire tuners.
2: I only ask that because I know how to tune a guitar, but to play a guitar, you have to learn how to tune a guitar. Yep. Otherwise, you're traveling around going like, I don't know how to tune this guitar.
3: Correct.
2: Piano. You don't know how to tune a piano. Have you ever thought about learning that?
3: I've asked because I'm very curious about their different techniques because tuners have different techniques. Some use like this rhythm, like this metronome to like measure the waves of the tone of the note. That was Misha. He's such a great tuner. He's in New York. And then Larry, he's all by ear. He's my tuner in Rhode Island. But they have different, it's an art. It's an art.
2: Do you get recognized in
3: not
2: a random
3: really.
2: Walmart or wherever you are?
3: I don't think so.
2: I just wonder if people will be like, are you Vanessa Carlton?
3: People do that at the airport.
2: Is that what they say? Are you Vanessa Carlton?
3: And I'm like, this is my ID. They're looking at my ID. They're like, Vanessa Carlton? All the time.
2: So they're like, are you that
3: I'm
2: Vanessa
3: like, that
2: Carlton?
3: That is correct.
2: I
3: think there's only one of us, actually.
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2: 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But I'm a big fan of Vanessa Carlton. It was such a fun interview.
4: Coming up.
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2: They accomplish more as a teenager than most people do in their lifetime. It's a really amazing story about a teenager making headlines. Eddie will tell us this story.

0: story coming up in our segment called Tell Me Something Good. Bobby Bones Show. Hey, it's Bobby Bones. Here's the deal. What happens when mom leaves and dad's suddenly in charge of everything? 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It's just not her system. 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

0: Just a little bit of it would be nice.
1: I would love all, like, put that right in my veins.
2: 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All of it. Because yeah, to Eddie's point, would, like, being a kid. Like, yeah, I want to be a kid.
0: Exactly. Live a little.
1: Like, I didn't really get to be a kid.
2: 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So like, this.
1: Shoot it in my veins right now, all of it. what's his name again?
0: His name is Jimmy Chilamigras.
1: Jimmy, keep doing you, man. That is awesome. That is what it's all about.
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1: If you're out doing a little bit of cruising around now that the first official summer weekend is underway, don't forget the Skalkahoe Highway opened on Friday morning. It's open now between the southern Bitterroot there. As you take off just south of Hamilton, of course, go across the top side and drop down into Rock Creek and the beautiful Flint River Valley. That's all open. Remember, the road is it's a little tough to drive at the top. Be careful. It gets a little narrow, but it's beautiful, especially for most passenger cars all the way up to Skalkahoe Falls. 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
2: Looking at Major League Baseball standings as we have hit Memorial Day, almost 2 months into the season. The division leaders are the Tampa Bay Rays in the American League East. They lead the New York Yankees by 4.5 games. The Cleveland Guardians, red hot. They've won 8 of their last 10. They lead the Central up 4 over the Chicago White Sox. The Athletics, with only a 26-26 record, they're leading the charge in the American League West by 1.5 over the M's and Rangers. In the National League, the Atlanta Braves are leading the East by a wide margin, the widest in baseball, as a matter of fact. They're up 10 games on both the Phillies and the Nationals. The Milwaukee Brewers lost 2 in a row to the Dodgers, but still lead the Central by a couple games over the Cardinals. And the LA Dodgers lead the National League West half game over San.
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10: Guy's delivering for Amazon, and when he pulls up to a place, he sees a woman being attacked by a guy with a hammer.
11: Oh, my.
12: Whoa.
11: What?
10: You should do it. I bet you when you're driving Amazon, you're seeing a lot of crap, because you're at everybody's house. Mm-hmm. You're seeing wieners. You're seeing beatings. You're seeing you're seeing everything. And so this dude, first of all, the husband that was attacking his wife with a hammer, he has been charged with first-degree premeditated attempted murder. The Amazon delivery driver saved a woman in Minnesota. So they got a call, 911, assault with a weapon in progress. And so it was the Amazon driver who called and said, hey, there was yelling inside. And so the driver went to investigate. He found a woman covered in blood, a guy holding a hammer. He then goes up to the guy. It's like, God, it starts screaming at him.
11: Wow. Oh, my gosh. Whoa.
10: Luckily, the guy then didn't turn the hammer on him, but called 911. Like, probably saved the woman's life. That's from People Magazine. Mm. That is a job. A delivery job where you're at everybody's house. You mm-hmm. are seeing everything. You're seeing in windows. You're seeing probably people loving, naked, probably fighting with hammers.
12: Dang.
10: You're seeing, it's everything. Never really had a delivery job. Lunchbox, didn't you deliver for Jason's Deli?
13: I did do Jason's Deli, and I didn't really see anything weird with Jason's Deli, but when I did Meals on Wheels, there was one guy that would just answer the door in a shirt.
10: Winnie Pooh?
12: Nothing
13: and
12: else.
13: And they would just stand there and talk to me.
10: There was never like a naked woman.
11: But like, Jason's Deli, he was doing like corporate lunches.
13: Yeah, Jason's Deli was more you delivered to office buildings. I always had fantasies in my head.
12: What?
13: That I was going to deliver somewhere and a girl was going to open it up and be like, come on in. I had those thoughts.
10: Would you have done it?
13: Yes. I mean, just for the fact that you see that in movies.
11: What did you thought? Because like you saw it on some pizza movie.
13: Oh, yeah.
11: What was that pizza movie where that happened?
10: Yeah, but that happens in like dirty movies, apparently. Movie was based on.
11: Oh.
13: Yeah, what was that guy? What's the guy's name?
11: Patrick Dempsey.
13: Yeah. Extra anchovies. Oh.
10: That was what it was.
13: Yeah, he put on the mustache and.
12: What?
10: So.
13: And one time he went to the door and it was his mom.
10: I'd never seen it.
13: You never seen Loverboy?
11: Yeah, it's good.
13: There, you got to watch that. That's homework.
10: Did he do it with his mom?
11: No.
10: So your fantasy was, you show up, this woman's like, hey.
13: I want you to come in for a minute.
10: I see.
13: Or she's in a bra and panties, or she's just like nude.
10: Yeah.
13: Like fully naked. And it's like, come on in. I didn't really want the sandwich. I don't know. I had those thoughts all the time.
11: Someone was going to specifically.
12: Jason's Deli.
11: Request you.
10: If we're
11: going to
10: find one place to deliver somebody hot, I think it's Jason's Deli.
12: And here he comes like clockwork.
11: I don't want the baked potato.
10: In your mind, you would have done it. You had planned.

0: 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Never even met her. She doesn't do anything. It's awesome. Next.
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2: Looking at Major League Baseball standings as we have hit Memorial Day, almost 2 months into the season. The division leaders are the Tampa Bay Rays in the American League East. They lead the New York Yankees by 4.5 games. The Cleveland Guardians, red hot. They've won 8 of their last 10. They lead the Central up 4 over the Chicago White Sox. The Athletics, with only a 26-26 record, they're leading the charge in the American League West by 1.5 over the M's and Rangers. In the National League, the Atlanta Braves are leading the East by a wide margin, the widest in baseball, as a matter of fact. They're up 10 games on both the Phillies and the Nationals. The Milwaukee Brewers lost 2 in a row to the Dodgers, but still lead the Central by a couple games over the Cardinals. And the LA Dodgers lead the National League West half game over San.
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Cody Johnson has talked about wanting to be a part of a Taylor Sheridan project. And I think there were discussions about Yellowstone, but it didn't work out schedule-wise. Do you think he would want to be a part of Dutton Ranch? Because I heard that filming for Dutton Ranch has been very dangerous. Talk more in less than 10.

0: Corey Kent with Co Wetzel. It's Rocky Mountain Low. My name is Jess. I'm on the job with you. Honestly, this would keep me far from a Taylor Sheridan project. I don't care how big the paycheck is. Kelly Riley and Cole Hauser were on the Kelly Clarkson show recently talking about the show and filming for it. They are filming in these massive fields in the state of Texas. And according to Kelly, they are just loaded with rattlesnakes. Like, there are snakes everywhere. They have to have snake wranglers with them while they're out there filming, and they're very active. According to Cole, they've actually collected 3,400 snakes in 8 months alone. Check this out on our app.
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2: I'm Dennis Braga. Scorching weather triple threat is locking down northeast Montana today, bring dangerous heat, critical fire risk, and hazardous boating conditions through the middle of the week. The National Weather Service in Glasgow has issued a heat advisory as temperatures are expected to skyrocket into the high 90s and even crack the 100-degree mark along some locations in the Missouri and Yellowstone River valleys. But it's not just the heat. A red flag warning is in effect for areas east of Highway 24. Gusty southeast winds of up to 30 knots combined with bone-dry humidity will create some ideal conditions for rapid fire spreading. Those same winds have triggered a lake wind advisory on Fort Peck Lake, making it highly dangerous for small craft to be out on the big water. Relief is unlikely until later in the week, though isolated thunderstorms could bring some brief downpours and sudden wind gusts by Tuesday evening.
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2: It's here. Dennis Bragg with your Town Square weather. Moving back into the work week with unsettled conditions over western Montana for at least a couple of days. Showers likely today and possible thunderstorms in the afternoon as highs warm into the mid-70s. That chance of precipitation around 70%, and some of those showers could be heavy at times. Showers continue overnight and into Wednesday with partly sunny skies. More possible thunderstorms developing in the afternoon Wednesday. Thursday looks to be sunny and warm again with highs back in the mid to upper 80s.
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2: 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And I don't want her to feel alone, so I will share some of mine as well. That is

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Going back to work after a long holiday weekend is not your favorite. But with us, it's not so bad. Here's Jordan Davis. Turn this truck around.

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6: Won 8 of their last 10, they lead the Central up 4 over the Chicago White Sox. The Athletics, with only a 26-26 record, they're leading the charge in the American League West by a game and a half over the M's and Rangers. In the National League, the Atlanta Braves are leading the East by a wide margin, the widest in baseball, as a matter of fact. They're up 10 games on both the Phillies and the Nationals. The Milwaukee Brewers lost 2 in a row to the Dodgers, but still lead the Central by a couple games over the Cardinals. And the LA Dodgers lead the National League West half game over San.
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The one after a long holiday weekend, because let's face it, it has a tendency to just drag on. But you've got us, and we're keeping that clock moving for you. With Post Malone and Morgan Wallen, I had some help.

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His wife, Gwen Stefani, was not there. She's a little busy with her residency at the Sphere. But he brought her kids with him.

0: know, Morgan Wallen is living proof that even if you don't win a reality singing competition, you can still make it. And really make it. That is Don't We. It is Jess. I'm on the job with you. He actually auditioned on The Voice back in the day. Made it for a couple of rounds. I think he was knocked out in like the battle rounds or something like that. Did not win by any stretch of the imagination, but is ultimately winning, if you know what I mean. I feel like the same is going to happen for Cassidy Jones. She was on The Road, that show that Blake Shelton and Taylor Sheridan put together. She did not win. However, she's already getting some success. She's working on a new album. She had one of her songs, Heart-Shaped Necklace, featured on Dutton Ranch.
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3: Looking at Major League Baseball standings as we have hit Memorial Day, almost 2 months into the season. The division leaders are the Tampa Bay Rays in the American League East. They lead the New York Yankees by 4.5 games. The Cleveland Guardians, red hot. They've won 8 of their last 10. They lead the Central up 4 over the Chicago White Sox. The Athletics, with only a 26-26 record, they're leading the charge in the American League West by 1.5 over the M's and Rangers. In the National League, the Atlanta Braves are leading the East by a wide margin, the widest in baseball, as a matter of fact. They're up 10 games on both the Phillies and the Nationals. The Milwaukee Brewers lost 2 in a row to the Dodgers, but still lead the Central by a couple games over the Cardinals. And the LA Dodgers lead the National League West half game over.

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2: Dennis Bragg with your Town Square weather. Moving back into the work week with unsettled conditions over western Montana for at least a couple of days. Showers likely today and possible thunderstorms in the afternoon as highs warm into the mid-70s. A chance of precipitation around 70%, and some of those showers could be heavy at times. Showers continue overnight and into Wednesday with partly sunny skies. More possible thunderstorms developing in the afternoon Wednesday. Thursday looks to be sunny and warm again with highs back in the mid to upper 80s.

0: Tomorrow morning, a really rude direct message Amy got that she's going to share with us. And I don't want her to feel alone, so I will share some of mine as well. 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

lunch hour is right around the corner. What are we having today? Leftovers from the long holiday weekend? Did you cook out? You know, sometimes the stuff that you throw on the grill is like the best the next day. And don't even get me started on mac and cheese. I believe mac and cheese is always better leftover.

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Thanks for making that happen and for keeping us extra close with our app on your phone. We're going to keep the new country coming your way. Like Hardy, this is Truck Bed.

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I'm talking about a boldness. We'll talk more in less than 10.

0: country artist who has done acting throughout his career. That is Woman. It is Jess on your lunch hour. We've got a lot of artists that have done acting or want to do acting. You can add Ella Langley to that list now. She has planted her flag and she said, you know what? I want to try some acting. She feels like that would be a nice challenge for her. See, this is what I love about Ella. She's getting to this point where she's being a little reckless with her dreams, where she's like, why not? I'm going to shoot for the stars. Who knows what could happen? So she wants to try acting. She wants to do Saturday Night Live. She wants to headline Red Rocks Amphitheater. She wants to play a sold-out stadium show. I mean, she's going for it. Oh, she also said that she wants to have a saxophone in her band. That could happen tomorrow.
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2: I'm Dennis Bragg. For the first time in a couple of months, Montana gas prices remain relatively flat over the past week, although they're matching the pace that led to all-time record prices in 2022. That's when we were paying $4.60 a gallon on average. AAA Montana says our average gas price at $4.57 yesterday evening, which is fractionally higher than a week ago, but it's considerably more expensive than the $3.91 average a month ago and just $3.19 a year ago. Premium gas went up 3 cents a gallon in the past week to $5.26. Diesel prices actually dropped 7 cents to $5.40 a gallon on average. A year ago, diesel fuel averaged just $3.45 a gallon. Golden Valley County has the most expensive gas in the state, averaging $4.87 a gallon. Macomb County drivers are paying just $4.08 a gallon. 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

don't want to go back to work after the lunch hour. You might even be dreading it right now. But hey, we're going to be by your side, okay? Luke Combs is here now. It's Sleepless in a Hotel Room.

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1: 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And I don't want her to feel alone, so I will share some of mine as well. 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
1: 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What is the moving in to moving out of the state ratio like right now? 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And if a Montana bar with the word mint in its name has an inviting sound, we threw together a list of 13 of them for you.
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So were you able to track down Ella Langley's new perfume? I've been told this is sold out, like, everywhere. It's called Be Her. And yeah, it's her signature scent. I think there's a strategy here. You either want to smell like Ella, or you want to put out a scent that will attract an Ella's fella.

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just to get through this workday. After a long holiday weekend, it's a little rough getting back into your work routine, right? Here's Kenny Chesney, Save It For A Rainy Day.

0: country music may kind of be left out of the NFL, you know, when it comes to the Super Bowl halftime show. But I'll tell you right now, the NHL, all in with country music. In fact, Jelly Roll has a pretty prominent role this season. We'll talk more in less than 10 minutes. Right now, it's Jason Aldean.
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0: remember when Luke Combs did a song for SEC football? That is Be By You, New Country from Luke. My name is Jess. I'm on the job with you. We've had country artists who have had songs featured in various sporting events. And so it's no surprise that we're seeing Jelly Roll be a part of the Stanley Cup playoffs for the National Hockey League. He's got a song that I believe is called Rise Up that's being used as a part of like the anthem for the playoffs. Like they're using in all their promotional material. They're using as like bumps, you know, like when they cut to commercial and stuff like that during the games as well. This has got to be a real win for Jelly Roll because we know that he is a...
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5: Looking at Major League Baseball standings as we have hit Memorial Day, almost 2 months into the season. The division leaders are the Tampa Bay Rays in the American League East. They lead the New York Yankees by 4.5 games. The Cleveland Guardians, red hot. They've won 8 of their last 10. They lead the Central up 4 over the Chicago White Sox. The Athletics, with only a 26-26 record, they're leading the charge in the American League West by 1.5 over the M's and Rangers. In the National League, the Atlanta Braves are leading the East by a wide margin, the widest in baseball, as a matter of fact. They're up 10 games on both the Phillies and the Nationals. The Milwaukee Brewers lost 2 in a row to the Dodgers, but still lead the Central by a couple games over the Cardinals. And the LA Dodgers lead the National League West half game over

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1: Tomorrow morning, a really rude direct message Amy got that she's going to share with us. And I don't want her to feel alone, so I will share some of mine as well. That is

You know, while listening to that one, I was thinking Luke Bryan should really do a song with Ella Langley. Because, like, I feel like they've got a similar sense of humor and could make a really fun country song. They've actually already worked together in studio. They did a new version of the song Winter.

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1: There's a new Mediterranean cafe opening up in downtown Missoula. What's going on, friends? It's Ace. It is called Sumac Cafe. It is opening up in the Florence building. 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

Do you think that there's a song of the summer out there? 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

Hey, you're pretty smart because you've chosen to have us on today. And, you know, a day like today after a long holiday weekend and you've got to work, it's nice to have somebody by your side that just makes things easier.

to one of our favorite country artists, Miss Ella Langley. There's about to be a major shift in country music. And honestly, I feel like she's one of the reasons why this is going to happen in the first place. I'll tell you all about it in less than 10 minutes. Right now, Rodney Atkins, if you're going through hell.

0: Megan Maroney, definitely one of those female country artists that is absolutely taking over the music scene. That is Beautiful Things. It is Jess. I'm on the job with you. Ella Langley talked about this after, you know, she won a record-breaking 7 trophies at the ACM Awards this year. She said, women are definitely taking over country music. She said, there's so many talented women that are coming up, and she's very excited about what music is going to look like in the next 2 to 3 years. Now, I'll be honest with you, Ella's a big part of this, and seeing her take home all those trophies at the ACM Awards earlier this year, and you know she's going to cash in at the CMA Awards this fall.
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possible thunderstorms in the afternoon as highs warm into the mid-70s. A chance of precipitation around 70%, and some of those showers could be heavy at times. Showers continue overnight and into Wednesday with partly sunny skies. More possible thunderstorms developing in the afternoon Wednesday. Thursday looks to be sunny and warm again with highs back in the mid to upper 80s.

0: Well, very much like Luke Combs, Riley Green loves to hunt. In fact, I think he loves it just as much as country music. In fact, he told Taste of Country Nights recently that he stores all of his trophies from these award shows with his deer heads.
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1: 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And I don't want her to feel alone, so I will share some of mine as well. That is tomorrow morning on The Bobby Bones Show. 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

0: 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They were going nuts for Kojo.
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1: Hello, friends. Dennis Bragg here. Hope you had a chance to get out and enjoy the outdoors through the Memorial Day weekend. But, of course, lots of camping and outdoor season still to come. And you may not realize you have access to all 55 Montana state parks without paying extra at the gate. When you register a light vehicle, a car, or truck, there's a $9 state parks fee automatically added to your bill unless you choose to opt out. That acts as an annual pass for unlimited day use access to state parks across Montana. Remember, though, that you still need that conservation license required for most fishing access sites and wildlife management areas.
0: Montana's number one for new

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3: Looking at Major League Baseball standings as we have hit Memorial Day, almost 2 months into the season. The division leaders are the Tampa Bay Rays in the American League East. They lead the New York Yankees by 4.5 games. The Cleveland Guardians, red hot. They've won 8 of their last 10. They lead the Central up 4 over the Chicago White Sox. The Athletics, with only a 26-26 record, they're leading the charge in the American League West by a game and a half over the M's and Rangers. In the National League, the Atlanta Braves are leading the East by a wide margin, the widest in baseball, as a matter of fact. They're up 10 games on both the Phillies and the Nationals. The Milwaukee Brewers lost 2 in a row to the Dodgers, but still lead the Central by a couple games over the Cardinals. And the LA Dodgers lead the National League West half game over.

Hey, it's Chrissy. This is the most Mondayest Tuesday ever, am I right? But look at the bright side. You're almost done with work. I'll make it go faster with the new Luke Bryan, Riley Green, and the latest from Morgan Wallen. Here's Tyler Hubbard, back then, right now.

Chrissy, I want to know, what's the oldest thing you own? Hit me up on our app. Riley Green says there's a duets album in the future for him. Ella Langley will be a part of it, and some throwback artists as well.

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1: So what's the oldest thing you own or still holding on to? Hey, it's Chrissy. I'll go first. I have my very first teddy bear that I got in the hospital when I was born. It's no joke. It's in my curio cabinet right now. I can't get rid of it. I will never get rid of it. He's been through falling in a lake, burning by the fire after he fell in the lake to dry off. And he's been sewn back together countless times. So I love my bear and he's not going anywhere. Jake told me his Letterman jacket from high school, it doesn't fit him, but he loves it and can't get rid of it. Tammy said on her app that she has her dog's baby teeth. What? She can't come to throw them out. Her dog is 15. I really don't know how I feel about that, but you know what? To each his own.
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3: I'm Dennis Bragg. Northeast Montana bracing for some severe heat the next couple of days, with some locations hitting the triple digits. The National Weather Service office in Glasgow issuing a heat advisory for today. Glasgow, Sydney, Miles City, all forecast to hit at least the mid-90s today, but there's some potential for temperatures to top 100 degrees in some locations. So residents are being advised to hydrate, take breaks if you're working or recreating outdoors, and also be careful to not start wildfires. NOAA's Climate Prediction Center indicating more hot weather is on the way this summer for western Montana, east of Great Falls, and including central and southwest Montana. Temperatures have a 50 to 60% chance of being above normal. That drops to 40 to 50% for the zone stretching from the Highline south to Billings and southeast Montana. Northeast corner of the state has a 30 to 40% chance of seeing above normal temperatures in June, July, and August. This is the Montana State News Network.
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1: Dennis Bragg with your Town Square weather. Moving back into the work week with unsettled conditions over western Montana for at least a couple of days. Showers likely today and possible thunderstorms in the afternoon as highs warm into the mid-70s. That chance of precipitation around 70%, and some of those showers could be heavy at times. Showers continue overnight and into Wednesday with partly sunny skies. More possible thunderstorms developing in the afternoon Wednesday. Thursday looks to be sunny and warm again with highs back in the mid to upper 80s.
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Chrissy with the drive home. Luke Combs just set a record for attendance. He did two stadium shows in Green Bay, Wisconsin at Lambeau Field, and he sold them out big time. Here's Sleepless in a Hotel Room.

Look for Luke Bryan's new album to drop in September. It's called Signs. Hey, it's Chrissy. He is also hitting the road this summer for his Word on the Street tour. Plus, he's going to team up with Jason Aldean for some stadiums this fall. Here's his new one, Country and She Knows It.

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2: Looking at Major League Baseball standings as we have hit Memorial Day, almost 2 months into the season. The division leaders are the Tampa Bay Rays in the American League East. They lead the New York Yankees by 4.5 games. The Cleveland Guardians, red hot. They've won 8 of their last 10. They lead the Central up 4 over the Chicago White Sox. The Athletics, with only a 26-26 record, they're leading the charge in the American League West by 1.5 over the M's and Rangers. In the National League, the Atlanta Braves are leading the East by a wide margin, the widest in baseball, as a matter of fact. They're up 10 games on both the Phillies and the Nationals. The Milwaukee Brewers lost 2 in a row to the Dodgers, but still lead the Central by a couple games over the Cardinals. And the LA Dodgers lead the National League West half game over

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0: Hey, it's Chrissy with The Drive Home. I asked earlier, what's the oldest thing you still own and just can't get rid of? Jen told me on the app that she has her son's hair from his first haircut. He's 25. I get that, though. I understand that. You're a mom. Terry said that he has a whole shelf full of VHS tapes, but no VCR to play them on. And Jess said her grandfather's cast iron pan, it's perfectly seasoned. I get that, too. Chris told me he still has his original Atari gaming system and games, and it still works. Wow. You know what? Do you have Dig Dug, Chris? Because I'd love to come over and play. And also, do you still have to blow into the cartridges so that it works?
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3: Dennis Bragg with your Town Square weather. Moving back into the work week with unsettled conditions over western Montana for at least a couple of days. Showers likely today and possible thunderstorms in the afternoon as highs warm into the mid-70s. That chance of precipitation around 70%, and some of those showers could be heavy at times. Showers continue overnight and into Wednesday with partly sunny skies. More possible thunderstorms developing in the afternoon Wednesday. Thursday looks to be sunny and warm again with highs back in the mid to upper 80s.

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2: Tomorrow morning, a really rude direct message Amy got that she's going to share with us. And I don't want her to feel alone, so I will share some of mine as well. That is

wants to hear Ella Langley. She's headed to a line dancing class tonight and is going to learn a new dance to this hit. How could she not? It's Ella's Choosin' Texas.

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1: According to the website Move Buddha, how hot still is Montana as a state to move to? 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And if a Montana bar with the word mint in its name has an inviting sound, we threw together a list of 13 of them for you.
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5: Looking at Major League Baseball standings as we have hit Memorial Day, almost 2 months into the season. The division leaders are the Tampa Bay Rays in the American League East. They lead the New York Yankees by 4.5 games. The Cleveland Guardians, red hot. They've won 8 of their last 10. They lead the Central up 4 over the Chicago White Sox. The Athletics, with only a 26-26 record, they're leading the charge in the American League West by 1.5 over the M's and Rangers. In the National League, the Atlanta Braves are leading the East by a wide margin, the widest in baseball, as a matter of fact. They're up 10 games on both the Phillies and the Nationals. The Milwaukee Brewers lost 2 in a row to the Dodgers, but still lead the Central by a couple games over the Cardinals. And the LA Dodgers lead the National League West, half game over

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So I asked you, what's the one thing you're still hanging on to after all of these years? 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He was quite the basketball player. And back then, that's how you were celebrated. 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

It's Chrissy. 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We'll chat about it in two songs. It's Luke Combs now.

0: It's the Drive Home with Chrissy, and I wanted to know if you had to eat what was left over from your Memorial Day weekend, what are you having for dinner? Pete said he went to his mom and dad's and they made him a plate, so he'll be eating that. And you know what? That's a good one. Wendy told me that she'd be eating some questionable potato salad. Ryan said leftover barbecue chicken cold and over the sink. That actually sounds pretty good.
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2: I'm Dennis Bragg. A weather triple threat locking down northeast Montana today. The National Weather Service has issued a heat advisory as temperatures skyrocket into the high 90s, potentially cracking 100 degrees. Along the Missouri and Yellowstone River valleys, officials warn of dangerous heat, critical fire risk, and hazardous boating conditions through midweek. At the pump, Montana gas prices are finally flattening out, but they remain painfully close to 2022's record highs. AAA Montana reports the statewide average now is hovering at $4.57 a gallon. That number confirmed as well by GasBuddy.com. In economic news, the state's job market is showing some fresh strength. Governor Gianforte announced April's unemployment rate ticked down to 3.5%, comfortably beating the national average of 4.3%. And finally, state parks are booming. Montana Fish, Wildlife, and Parks reports a record 3.38 million visitors in 2025, up nearly 5% from the previous year. This is the Montana State News Network.
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3: Dennis Bragg with your Town Square weather. Moving back into the work week with unsettled conditions over western Montana for at least a couple of days. Showers likely today and possible thunderstorms in the afternoon as highs warm into the mid-70s. A chance of precipitation around 70%, and some of those showers could be heavy at times. Showers continue overnight and into Wednesday with partly sunny skies. More possible thunderstorms developing in the afternoon Wednesday. Thursday looks to be sunny and warm again with highs back in the mid to upper 80s.
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1: Tomorrow morning, a really rude direct message Amy got that she's going to share with us. And I don't want her to feel alone, so I will share some of mine as well. That is tomorrow morning on The Bobby Bone Show.

It's Chrissy with The Drive Home. This new song from Kenny Chesney has tied George Strait for his 100th hit on the country airplay chart. And I love it too. It's Carry On.

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